For you I sigh, for you, dear, only. Why haven't you seen it?

0: Fantastic stuff there.
1: Wasn't it?
0: Tony Bennett and Amy Winehouse. What a tragedy she was.
1: Yeah, shame.
0: Here's another tragedy. Car accident, 1959. Just hitting his stride. Eddie Cochran.

0: Yeah, Slipping and Sliding there, a different version. I think it might be his own song. That's by Justin Townes Earl. I imagine that's Steve Earle's son.
1: Possibly.
0: A guy who wrote Wallen by Road. Copperhead Road.
1: Okay.
0: About the same. Stevie Wonder. Or do you want to go on now?
1: No.

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2: 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The concert starts at 1pm and runs through to 4pm. 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Greg, Brian and Rick have all recorded and performed professionally and enjoy putting on a show, including a little bit of humour. 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
4: Yeah, that's us. This is Community Profile with Les and
5: Pam.
4: Yeah. And we're on our last half hour here. The lovely Cheryl Smith will be along at midday. Well, the news will be at midday. Cheryl will be on just after that. Got another birthday here for you. Born on this day in 1941. Beverly Lee, singer with the American girl group The Shirelles, notable for their early 60s popularity. The Beatles actually covered two Shirelles songs on their first album, Baby It's You and Ringo singing Boys. John sang Baby It's You. And this is Will You Love Me Tomorrow? It's a Carol King song, The Shirelles' biggest hit.

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Oh, what a woman.

0: size returns to its normal rate. What's my great sin? Place to help manage soaring costs caused by the
1: what
0: Middle East conflict. Now the coalition has made up ground, yeah, while One Nation is heading back in front of Labour to the latest polling. The Red Ridge Accent poll has the Pauline Hanson-led party on 31% of the primary vote, compared to 29% for Labour.

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0: Yeah, there was a Crash Craddock there. Well, don't you know? Don't you know? Yes, you do. 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
1: I believe in happy. Yes.

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You're listening to 2CHR FM 96.5. My name's Dave Jurd. I'm filling in for Ron the Music Man Stoddard. And the next one, we're going to play another Beatle one. Here Comes the Sun.

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I've had a couple of requests for the Beatles. Joanne at Mayfield asked, could she hear Words of Love and I Should Have Known Better? So I'm going to play this couple for Joanne at Mayfield. 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
1: 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On August 16, featuring Greg Bain, Brian Stitt and Rick Foray. 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
3: Your community radio station 2CHR, Central Hunter Community Broadcasters Incorporated, are bound by the provisions of the Broadcasting Services Act and must comply with the license conditions and the codes of practice applicable to a community broadcasting service. 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

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Okay, we're going to have Ollie Austin now with two songs. First of all, for Margaret up at Rutherford. Margaret and Olive at Ashton Field. And anybody else that likes Ollie Austin. Morning Sun and Memories and Ribbon of Darkness from Ollie Austin.

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And that was Daniel O'Donnell, and I'm holding off the other one to play for Clyde George at Brangston, a song he wanted, and it's An Angel on Loan is the name of it. I had trouble finding this too. And it's Len Teelou, T-E-E-L-O-U, An Angel on Loan. So here you go, Clyde.

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